0: remember me?
1: Yes. Woo-hoo! Did you miss us? Cause we missed you. We're back from the past. TRL. Pleasure Radio.

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1: 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This is TRL.

Hey, wait a minute. What's that smell? It smells like something burning. Well, that don't confront me now. Long as I get my rent paid on Friday. Baby, you better get back in the kitchen. 'Cause I got a sneaking suspicion.

Imagine that we take you on a trip to Rio, where the groove never stops and ecstasy takes you high above the city and lets you float into a trancey state of mind. Here and now, you can do anything you want. Are you ready to go all the way? Okay, here we go. 1, 2, 3.

We're picking up brand new station through the time zone. Something in the sound is changing, you know?

0: remember me?
1: Yes. Woo-hoo! Did you miss us? Cause we missed you. We're back from the past. TRL. Pleasure Radio.

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3: 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I have a dream. One day, this nation will rise up, live out the true meaning of its creed. 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
1: 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Cause we missed you. We're back from the past. TRL. Pleasure Radio.

0: for the love of music. This is TRL.
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0: Great music that takes you back. TRL. Pleasure Radio.

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1: Discoteca.
2: Things have changed. Today the question for parents is, it's 10 a.m. Do you know where your children are?
1: Discoteca.
0: Do you know where your teenager is at 5 o'clock in the morning? Dirty dancing.
1: Discoteca.
0: Some say they come looking for drugs, dirty dancing, and pounding techno music. Pounding techno music. Pounding techno music. 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

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We'll soon have you. Disco Dancing with the Discoteca. We'll soon have you. Disco Dancing with the Discoteca. We'll soon have you. Disco Dancing with the Discoteca.

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1: You made her catch you?
0: I don't know how I let this happen.
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0: The girl next door, you know?
1: Man.
0: I don't know what to do.
1: Said it wasn't you.

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1: 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I'm about to reveal the tales of your life. 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

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You have gold and silver, it's going to rot. 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
1: Yes. 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Did you miss us? Cause we missed you. We're back from the past. TRL. Pleasure Radio.

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Yes, who wants me? Come to me. And dance with Lola.